To nejlepší od 90. let. Kiss. Radio Kiss. Try me out, please baby, try me out. Just take a chance on me, cause I wanna be yours. Try me out, if you just try me out, I'll be the girl for you

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1: 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I'm gonna hit this city.
2: Let's
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1: 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Cause when I

0: 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Radio Kiss.
1: I like to move it, move it. 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
0: Yeah, yes it is.
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0: Well, baby, I went down and got it for you.

0: Lovely Homes. Only got the wobble. This is Stanley Unwin's Tiny Hoffer with Wobble You, all joyful. Goodbye, load.
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I am.